take my hand and come with me, because you look so fine that I really want to make you mine. I say you look so fine that I really want to make you mine. 4, 5, 6, come on and get your kicks. Now you don't need to

said, are you gonna be my girl? It's one, two, three, take my hand and come with me, because you look so fine that I really wanna make you mine. I said, you look so fine that I really wanna make you mine. Come on and get your kicks. Now you don't need a

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Gautier with Someone You Used to Know. What a great song going back to 2012. Plenty of memories, that song. We are live down at the Broken Hill Civic Centre for the Services Expo. Yeah, if anybody wants to come on air, more than welcome to do so. Find us out in the foyer. Come on, don't be shy. Anyway, guys, we'll get back into the music. We have Natasha Benningfield up next with Unwritten here on 2DRY FM.

0: You're listening to 2Dry FM and we are live at the Broken Hill Civic Centre for the Services Expo. And here with me we have Miss M from the the Love Lounge. How are you going, Miss M?
1: Hello, DJ Lockie. Lovely to be here with you. It's a great day, isn't it?
0: Apart from being a bit cold.
1: Yeah, but the coffee's good, isn't it? The truck with the cinnamon donuts down here are amazing. Just worth coming down for that.
0: Sure is.
1: Yep. So I've been through the hall myself and, yeah, great showcase of, you know, Broken Hill's age, disability, youth, health and wellbeing sectors. There's some lovely people to talk to and there's services I hadn't even heard of, so it was really good to find out about those.

0: I've seen a few familiar faces in there going in early this morning. They've come up and said hello to me. So yeah. I must be very popular.
1: You sure are.
0: Yeah.
1: Well, I guess we'll have to wait to see who else turns up. There's lots of people showing up. That's great. So what have we got next? We've got Kylie Minogue with Better the Devil You Know. I love that one. Do you like that hit?
0: Yeah, good song from Kylie Minogue. And if anybody else would like to come on air, we are out in the front foyer. So come on, don't be shy. Come over and you can have a bit of a yarn on our live broadcast. This is 2JoyFM, your community radio station.

0: You're listening to 2Dry FM and we are live at the Broken Hill Civic Centre for the Services Expo. And our next guest we have on air is Manu. How you going, mate?
1: G'day, Lockie. I'm good, thanks, mate.
0: Yeah, pleased to meet you. Tell us about yourself.
1: Pleased to meet you too. Yeah, my name's Manu. I recently moved to town. I'm a high school teacher and I volunteer for 2Dry. Yeah, I work in disability, so yeah, that's it. Really great to be here and see all of the different services that are available. Yeah.
0: That's good. So what else have you been doing with yourself, mate?
1: Well, today I just woke up and did the dishes and had a slow morning. Now I'm here. It's good. I've been bumping into a few friends and teachers. Teachers in their other lives. There's a teacher that volunteers for the SES, and I'm going to try and get him on air later. But he seemed a bit nervous, which is funny because we talk for a living. So
0: it's only community radio, mate. Anyone can come on here today, so you're more than welcome to. You can come over to our little desk in the front foyer. Don't be shy. Come on. We need more people. Come on.
1: Absolutely.
0: Anyway, we're going to get back into some more music here on your community radio station, 2Dry FM. Nice to have you on board, Manu.
1: Thanks, Lockie.

0: The great Billy Idol with us there here on 2Dry FM. That was White Wedding, and we now have another guest on us on air at the Far West Services at the Broken Hill Civic Centre. We have DJ Dave from Super Sundays. How you going, mate?
1: Oh, I'm going good. Yeah, I'm having a lot of fun. It's a great day for something like this to happen. Wonderful sunshine and a great atmosphere. My name is DJ Dave Pally, and I do two shows a week, my Super Sunday between 12 and 3, which combines the 60s, 70s and 80s, and on a Wednesday, my Lunchbox program, which 2 weeks of 60s, 2 weeks of 70s, 2 weeks of 80s. But we are here for the Far West Services Expo, showcasing Broken Hill's age, disability, youth, health and well-being sectors. Free event from 10 a.m. till 1 p.m. today at the Broken Hill Civic Centre. Come on down, boys and girls, meet the services representatives and don't miss your chance, yeah, you probably see me, to get on air with the live 2Dry FM broadcast head to the Dry FM stand in the Civic Centre foyer, and don't be shy like me. We've got a great funky show studio, and I sit in these funky chairs, so I'm missing it a little bit today. But I will be back tomorrow. So come on down and see us.
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1: Did you like that?
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0: The Screaming Jets there, headed up by Dave Gleason and Better. And this is Eliza Jane from True Dry FM. We're down at the Far West Services Expo today, and I have Manu next to me. Hi, Manu.
1: Hi, Eliza.
0: How you doing?
1: I'm doing pretty good, thank you.
0: Isn't it glorious here? We're sitting out in the foyer. We've got the sun streaming in. It's nicely heated behind us.
1: Yeah, it's a really nice day today.
0: It's beautiful. And we've got about 34 stalls inside here, and they're giving away stuff, and they're explaining what they're doing here. And we've got everything from Live Better and Thrive down here to Flourish, as well as the Community Legal Centre. And we'll be having Brendan from the CLC coming along in a couple of minutes to have a chat to us about the vital work they do here in Broken Hill, along with the rest of the services in there. And they are being showcased, or showcasing, the best in disability, aged, health and wellbeing, and the youth sector services. And there's just loads of them, and some I've never even heard of before.
1: I know there's a lot of, they're giving away lots of things as well. I think we should emphasize that there's lots of
0: giveaways
1: goodies.
0: And great stuff too. I've done a quick sweep through with Marissa, one of our board members who's here helping us panel today as well, and she was on air a little earlier, and I reckon I've filled up my handbag with a whole heap of cool goodies. So that's one of the bonuses. They've also got great coffee at the coffee van out there, and donuts. I can smell popcorn coming out from the main auditorium. Fresh donuts, yes. Fresh hot cinnamon donuts. So, you know, if you're on a diet like me, today's the day to bust that diet, make this your dirty day. But otherwise, the expo is going on from 10 until 1 p.m. today. We are, of course, looking for people to come on air, which is...
1: Absolutely, if you have a feeling at all, the slightest feeling, that you'd like to get involved with community radio, or maybe you've never thought about it before, come down, check it out, give it a go.
0: Yeah, well, I'd had nothing to do with community radio at all before I came to Broken Hill. This was the first thing I took up. I wandered around to 2Dry FM when I'd been in town for about 3 months, and they made me the weather girl that very day. So that was a really good baptism by fire. But for me, 2Dry FM has provided me with social connection, and it's taken away all feelings of isolation, and it's also given me a purpose. And it's not scary at all once you start doing it.
1: And it's a great place to learn lots of different skills.
0: Yeah, the skill set has been amazing, something I would never have thought I could do previously. So for all of our listeners out there, today's the perfect opportunity to come along, get on air for just a minute or two, you know, even if it's just playing your favourite song. We're bound to have it in the playlist here for you. And we are at the Far West Services Expo at the Civic Centre. It's a free exhibition. It's got loads going on, loads of giveaways, and we'll get back to the music.
1: Yeah. Up next, we've got Smash Mouth, Can't Get Enough of You Baby, a classic.
0: Hey.
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0: are listening to 2Dry FM. We are broadcasting live from the foyer of the Civic Centre today for the Far West Services Expo. And in the seat next to me this morning is Brendan from the Community Legal Centre. Thanks for joining me, Brendan.
1: Oh, thanks for having me.
0: Okay, so tell us, you're here today. What is it you're doing here and what are you doing moving into the future?
1: Well, we're a community legal centre, so we offer free legal advice to anyone that needs advice on any of the things that come up from day to day, just around, you know, contracts or scams or Centrelink or just any of the day-to-day things that might have a legal issue attached.
0: So what are the prerequisites to be available to use the CLC, or are there none?
1: There are none. We're pretty flexible. We give advice on a whole range of things. We don't necessarily represent people in court, except if they're up on a traffic matter or something like that. So, yeah, there's no means test. It's just anyone that has an issue and they're trying to sort that out, particularly if they've got issues around, I don't know, family or, you know, so some of the day-to-day stuff that can sneak up on you and you just want advice on where you stand.
0: Yeah, and for some of us, when we're embroiled in a legal matter, that paperwork, the admin that goes along with it, just adds to the stress of the situation.
1: Oh, absolutely. And, and particularly when you're caught up in it and it can just get on top of you. So
0: yeah, and I found myself in that very situation a few years ago, and I did use the services of the CLC then, and it just made such a difference to how I was able to progress through that legal matter. And it was just a family law matter, and yeah, the CLC did wonders for me. So
1: I'm really pleased to hear that worked out for you.
0: Yeah.
1: And look, if we can't help, part of our job is connecting people with the services that can. So sometimes it's a legal issue, sometimes there's other issues involved, and we work pretty closely with a lot of the other services in town to try and get them to assist where there's an issue that someone might need a bit of help with.
0: Okay, and do you deal with criminal law matters, or that's where you refer people on?
1: We tend to refer them to Legal Aid. We sit alongside Legal Aid, the Aboriginal Legal Service, and Warra Warra, the Indigenous Family Violence Service. So normally if there's a criminal matter, we will refer them to Legal Aid or to the ALS.
0: Yeah.
1: A lot of the work we do is around supporting people who are the victims of family violence, so victim survivors who want advice on, say, the AVO protecting them and maybe want to make some changes or want some advice about what the conditions mean. That's probably a big part of our work.
0: Okay. Yeah, the family and the DV matters are very, very pronounced here in Broken Hill, aren't they?
1: Look, it can be. And the thing about it is to not be afraid of it, but just to kind of better understand what the purpose of those orders are, and just to avoid kind of getting into any further trouble around those.
0: Yeah, because I recently heard that domestic violence and family matters are up 100% from 10 years ago in Broken Hill. So I'm sure you guys have got your work cut out for you.
1: Oh, look, there is these things happen in a family.
0: Yeah. So I'm sure you guys have got your work cut out for you.
1: Oh, look, there is these things happen in a family.

0: or drive without license, any of those kind of minor traffic matters, we'll always have a solicitor at court to assist.
1: Okay.
0: So here in Broken Hill and Wilcannia, and more recently we've been working down at Wentworth as well.
1: Okay, cool. So if people do require the Community Legal Centre services, how do they get in touch with you?
0: Just give us a call, and as I said, if we can't connect you, then we'll find someone that can. So 0880882020.
1: Okay, so that's 0880882020.
0: You've got a good memory. Well
1: done. I have, thank you. And if they can't remember the number, they just Google, don't they?
0: Community Legal Services. It's Mallee Family Care Community Legal Centre. We took over the contract from Far West.
1: Yep.
0: But, yeah, look for the Community Legal Centre. We're at 32 Sulphide Street in the government building down on the ground floor.
1: Okay, that's where Centrelink is and the NDIS?
0: Down the road from Centrelink. Okay. It's the same building as some of the state government buildings.
1: Yes, excellent. I know exactly where that is.
0: State government services.
1: Sorry. Yeah, okay.
0: So legal aid is upstairs, Aboriginal Affairs and a few of the other state government agencies.
1: Okay, and what are your opening hours if people just want to wander in?
0: Between 9 o'clock and 4:30.
1: Yep.
0: We usually close for lunch between 1 and 2.
1: Yep.
0: But we'll certainly have someone there in 9 to 4:30.
1: Excellent. So there you go, people. If you need some sort of legal advice, you can head down to the CLC, which is under the banner of Mallee Care.
0: Mallee Family Care Community Legal Centre.
1: Excellent. Thank you very much, Brendan, and have a wonderful expo.
0: Yeah, thank you for your time.
1: Cool, thanks.
0: Bye.
1: Bye.
2: On a hot summer night, would you offer your throat to the wolf with the red roses?
3: Will he offer me his mouth?
2: Yes.
3: Will he offer me his teeth?
2: Yes.
3: Will he offer me his jaws?
2: Yes.
3: Will he offer me his hunger?
2: Yes.
3: Again, will he offer me his hunger?
2: Yes.
3: And will he starve without me?
2: Yes.
3: Then does he love me?
2: Yes.
3: Yes.
2: On a hot summer night, would you offer your throat to the wolf with the red roses?
3: Yes.
2: I bet you say that to all the boys.

0: And that was Train with Drops of Jupiter. This is Marissa at 2Dry FM. And I have a special guest with me right now, Hi. Miranda from Lifeline Connect. How are you?
1: I'm good, thanks, Marissa. How are you doing today?
0: Yeah, good. We're at the Far West Services Expo. Are you having a good time?
1: Oh, it's been a lovely day so far. Yeah, great seeing all the services in town.
0: I know. And there's so many people out here. It's been such a good turnout.
1: Terrific turnout.
0: It's fantastic. Now, you're from Lifeline Connect, as we've said.
1: Yeah.
0: Tell me a little bit about what services they provide.
1: Sure. So Lifeline Connect offers an array of mental health services. So we're here to help the community with suicide prevention. So people can walk in, have a chat if they're experiencing a crisis, if they need someone to talk to. We also have some general counsellors who can provide individual counselling sessions for people that cover, you know, any of their current mental health concerns. And we have some peer support workers as well who can give people support and draw upon their lived experience.
0: That's amazing. And is it a free service?
1: It is a free service. So,
0: oh, wow. So you can just walk on off the street and come and talk to someone.
1: Yeah, absolutely. Yep. We want to be accessible and help people of all backgrounds.
0: Oh, that's great. And you were talking about the new services that you've just started.
1: Right.
0: Tell me a little bit about that.
1: So I've just started in a new role here at Lifeline Connect as a gambling counsellor. So I'm pretty fresh. I've only been in the role about 3 weeks, but we're really excited about this program, which is called our Gamble Aware program. And basically the whole point of the role is to be able to provide Broken Hill with services to help those who are experiencing gambling related harm.
0: Yeah.
1: So we just want to recognize that, you know, some people can struggle with that in our communities, and we want them to feel like they can access non-judgmental and safe support.
0: That's so important. Yeah. And how do they get in touch if they're not walking in?
1: So, for example, at this stage, we're doing a lot of groundwork with other services to let them know that we now have this service that we can provide so that other services can refer, but also basically using the Lifeline numbers, the helpline that we have available online everywhere. Also, if people want to go onto Gamble Aware online and have a look first, they can access numbers to basically get through to us on that online website.
0: That's so good. Okay. Well, thanks so much for having a chat with us today.
1: Thank you so much for having me.
0: And everyone else, if you still haven't made it, there's still an hour left of the expo. So if you can, come down, come and meet the services. It's amazing what they have here to provide the community. And thanks for listening to 2Dry FM. We're at 107.7. Our next song is Wang Chung. It's an old one. Everybody have a fun tonight.

0: You're listening to 2Dry FM, coming to you live from the Broken Hills Civic Centre for the Far West Service Expo. And here with me, we have nominee DJ Seth. How are you going, Seth?
1: Yeah, very good, thanks, Lucky. Thank you for having me on board.
0: That's wonderful. And you do Seth's Musical Ride on a Sunday.
1: That's it, yep. It's from 5 until 6 p.m. on Sundays. And I've been doing my show for 10 years, so...
0: 10 years.
1: I know.
0: And you have been our weekend weather guy as well.
1: That's right. Well, yeah, so, yeah, I've been a weekend weather guy for, you know, for a long time and, you know, I've been keeping everyone busy and, you know, yeah, it's very nice outside. Well, today we're supposed to get up to 14 degrees today. Yesterday was very cold. It was like I only got up to 12. I mean, it was so cold.
0: I know. I was sitting outside last night around my fire pit.
1: Mm.
0: It's warm in front of you, but it's cold on your back.
1: Yeah, too right, mate.
0: Yeah. What else you been doing with yourself, Seth?
1: Well, I'm a volunteer at the under the Silver Tree Bookshop and at the Broken Hill City Library. And I go to Live Better and then to AC sometimes, which is Empower Champions, and I go to the gym twice a week to do my arms and leg sessions, and on the weekends, of course, I do the weather.
0: Yep.
1: On Saturdays and Sundays, and of course on Sundays I do my radio show, which is Seth's Musical Ride.
0: You have been a very busy boy.
1: I know.
0: Are you still doing Mr. Beam on your show?
1: I used to do that, yeah.
2: Yeah, that's me.
1: Yeah.
0: I love it.
1: Yeah.
0: Hey, well done.
2: The name's Bean. Mr. Bean.
1: Yeah. Yeah, that's always my impressions of Mr. Bean. Yeah. Absolutely.
0: Well, thanks for coming aboard, Seth.
1: Oh, that's all right, Lockie. Yeah, it's...
0: And keep up the good work.
1: Oh, thank you very much.
0: That was award nominee DJ Seth with us, and DJ Seth hosts Seth's Musical Ride Sundays from 5 till 6 p.m. here on your community radio station, 2Dry FM, and you can also stream us via the Community Radio Plus app.
1: Yep.
0: It is time to get back into the grooves.
1: Yeah.
0: Here we go.
1: Thank you.

0: Hello. Welcome back. You're listening to Too Dry FM. We're live from the Far West Services Expo, and the moment you've been waiting for is here. We're going to draw the raffle. I got Kathy from Flourish here. How you going, Kathy?
1: I'm going good, thank you. How are you?
0: I'm great, thanks.
1: That's excellent.
0: You want to do the honours?
1: I will actually just make sure and give it a good old.
0: Yeah, we've got to make sure it's a fair draw. It looks pretty.
1: Actually, I'll get somebody else to pull the ticket out.
0: Pretty serious. Yeah, okay, you can mix it up.
1: I'll get Eliza to come.
0: Eliza, our station manager, is going to draw. She's going to draw the ticket. Drawing now.
1: Okay, the winner is Joanne, and I have her phone number, which I won't read out over air, but I will contact Joanne, and she will probably know who she is if she's still here. If not, I will give her a call, and she's the winner of our raffle, so thank you very much.
0: There you go, Joanne. Congratulations to Joanne. And what does Joanne win?
1: She wins a prize of some games. We have games that have got chess, drafts, and it's also got Ludo, Snakes and Ladders, and there's a Connect Four game as
0: Fantastic.
1: Well. Mm, yeah.
0: What a
1: score.
0: So that's
1: all hers, yeah.
0: Good
1: just
0: on
1: for
0: you,
1: free.
0: Joanne.
1: No,
0: congratulations.
1: Thank you, everybody, for buying tickets. Well, not buying tickets, but getting tickets. It's been fantastic.
0: Awesome.
1: We probably had about 60, 70 tickets. So
0: fantastic, yeah.
1: So, Joanne, you're the winner. Thank you very much.
0: Thanks,
1: thank
0: Kathy.
1: You to 2RFM.
0: You're
1: we
0: welcome.
1: Appreciate it.
0: Yeah, it's been a really successful day, I think, for all the service providers in town and all of the people down here. We're going to play a few more songs, I think, and then we're going to draw our outside broadcast to a close. So we'll say goodbye, but yeah, we're going to go back to some more songs. 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

0: let's do it again, but this time, let's go full psycho.
1: Yeah, I just want to drink tequila with my friend. She says she cheated cause she's trying to get ahead. The more I read it, yeah, the more I take offense. I'm so defeated, I can't get outside my head. I post a picture of myself cause I'm lonely. Everyone knows what I look like, not even one of them knows me. Yeah, I just want to drink tequila with my

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1: In Broken Hill today, we're heading for an overnight low of 6 degrees. Tomorrow, Sunday, it'll be cloudy, fog then sunny, with a top temperature of 16 degrees. And for Monday, partly cloudy and a high of 17 degrees. In Menindee today, we're heading for an overnight low of 8 degrees. Tomorrow, Sunday, it'll be cloudy with a top temperature of 17 degrees. And for Monday, partly cloudy and a high of 17 degrees. The Darling River water level at Weir 32 is 1.43 metres. And the current Menindee Lakes dam levels are sitting at 32%. And currently in Broken Hill, it's 13 degrees and 15 in Menindee.
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0: this July and August, trade grey skies for sunny winter days in beautiful Wentworth and surrounds. 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

0: Hello, girls and boys. This is Auntie Tina. Did you know that beyond Broken Hill, there's a wonderful world where animals can talk and flopsy-eared bunnies wear tiny blue jackets? 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
1: In Broken Hill today, we're heading for an overnight low of 6 degrees. Tomorrow, Sunday, it'll be cloudy, fog then sunny, with a top temperature of 16 degrees. And for Monday, partly cloudy and a high of 17 degrees. In Menindee today, we're heading for an overnight low of 8 degrees. Tomorrow, Sunday, it'll be cloudy with the top temperature of 17 degrees. And for Monday, partly cloudy and a high of 17 degrees. The Darling River water level at Weir 32 is 1.43 metres. And the current Menindee Lakes dam levels are sitting at 32%. And currently in Broken Hill, it's 11 degrees and 14 in Menindee.
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0: Well, good evening, Broken Hill. It's lovely to have your company once again after a couple of weeks of being off air. I'm DJ Lachlan and I will be your host right up until 9 p.m. Electronica Night, mixing in the tunes and getting you hyped up for Saturday night. A big thank you to everybody who attended the Far West Services Expo at the Broken Hill Civic Centre, and I hope everybody enjoyed our live broadcast. It was a fantastic day. We're going to kickstart our program off tonight with our weekly top five, and we'll be seeing who our number one artist for the week will be. And still sitting strong at number five this week, we have Ariana Grande with Hate That I Made You Love Me, also sitting at number five last week. Reached a higher peak of number two for 7 weeks in the RA Top 50 Singles Charts. 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

0: Sitting at spot number three again this week in the ARIA Top 50 Singles Charts, that was Sam Fender featuring vocals from Olivia Dean with their double platinum award-winning single, Rein Me In. Also at spot number three last week as well, reached a high peak of number one for 34 weeks in the ARIA Top 50 Singles Charts. And at number four again this week, we heard from Olivia Rodrigo with Stupid Song, released from her latest album, You Seem Pretty Sad for a Girl So In Love. Reached a high peak of number one for 5 weeks in the ARIA Top 50 Singles Charts. Alrighty, time for our two biggest songs of the week. And at number two again this week, we have Olivia Dean with her 5 times platinum award winning single, Man I Need, also at spot number two last week, and reached a high peak of number one for 48 weeks in the top of the charts. Here on your community radio station, 107.72 Dry FM, on your FM dial and via the Community Radio Plus app. And you are feeling the vibe with DJ Lachlan.
1: Number two.

0: Ella Langley takes the number one spot again for this week with her four times platinum award winning single, Choosing Texas. Last week it was also at spot number one and peaked number one in the charts for 28 weeks. And that wraps up our weekly top five segment for this week, guys. We are now going to get into some great music throughout the night. And remember, if you're just tuning into the show and you'd like me to play a song for you next week, why not email studio@2dryfm.com or text in 0468 886 107. You're feeling the vibe with DJ Lachlan. Have fun, guys.
1: No matter what, no matter what, you got

couple of new hits in Popwise this week. You just heard a new one from Miles Smith, and that one was called My Mess. And topping this hour, we heard from Lady Gaga and Doechii with Runaway. Next up, we're going to hear from James Johnston and Chase Matthew with Smoke I've Known, and later Bachelor Girl with Buses and Trains. And to anybody who's just tuning into the show, if you have a suggestion for next Saturday evening's program, send an email studio@2dryfm.com. 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

travelling down memory lane to 2022 with his fourth studio album, This Is The Heavy, and his single Good As Gone. That was Mitchell Tanpenny. And before, we heard from Sneaky Sound System with UFO. All right, guys, up next, we have the Chainsmokers featuring Halsey with Closer, and later, Troy Sivan with My, here on your community radio station 2DRY FM, and This Is The Vibe, getting you hyped up for Saturday night.

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Welcome back to the program. That was the Motley Crue with Kickstart My Heart, and topping this hour we heard from Guns N' Roses with Welcome to the Jungle. A big shout out to Morbs, who got in touch with me in person. Next up we have Mondo Rock with Come Said the Boy, and later we're going to hear from Queen with I Want to Break Free. And to anybody who's just tuning into the show, if they have a suggestion for next Saturday evening's program, send an email, studio@2dryfm.com. 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

Feeling just that little bit dry? Then wet yourself on some of this stuff. The best songs from the 60s, 70s, 80s, 90s, and now. 107.7. 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

Going back to 2022, that was Nickelback with Tidal Wave, released from their studio album Get Rollin'. And before we heard from Troye Sivan with One of Your Girls. We have a new one from BTS up next. We're going to hear Swim, and later we have John Cougar with Jack and Diane. You are feeling the vibe with DJ Lachlan here on 2DRY FM.

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Australian country music legend Lee Kernaghan with us there, and that was Take It Down a Back Road. And before we heard from Peking Duck featuring Rico Nasty with Thrills, next up we're going to hear from Kenny Logans with Danger Zone, and later the Scorpions with Rock You Like a Hurricane. And remember, if you have a suggestion for next Saturday evening, send an email studio@2dryfm.com. 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

Welcome back to the program, Broken Heel. That was John Summit featuring Clives with Focus, and topping the hour we heard from Axwell Ingrosso with More Than You Know. Up next, we're going to hear from That Kind with Love On Me, followed up by Crush and Jellyhead. And later in this hour, we got music from Doves and Bobby Harvey and Alok and Jennifer Lopez. 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

That was Alok and Jennifer Lopez with Everything's Fine. And before we heard from Doves and Bobby Harvey with Playground. 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We have Panow featuring Malia Zan up next with Crash, followed up by Taylor Swift and Wildest Dreams featuring Rehab. And later in the hour, we have music from Teo Cruz and Tate McRae here on your community radio station, 2DryFM. And this is The Vibe with DJ Lachlan, getting you in the mood for Saturday night.

There you go, people. You got a remix version of Tate McRae's Sports Car. And before we heard from Teo Cruz traveling down memory lane to 2010 with his single Dynamite. We're going to hear from Sneaky Sound System up next with Pictures Tonight Only. And later we have Itchy and Scratchy with Sweetness and Light for Life here on 2DRY FM, your community radio station.

Well, guys, we have reached the end of another Saturday night program. That was Marshmallow featuring Halsey and Surf Messer with Be Kind. And before we heard from the Bloody Beetroots featuring Greta Slavo Betch with Chronicles of a Fallen Love. It has been a great pleasure broadcasting to you live for the past 3 hours, mixing in the tunes and getting you hyped up for Saturday night. Just a couple of reminders to anybody who wishes to party on throughout the night. Please look out for your mates. Have a designated driver getting home if you choose to go to a venue. If you're out cruising around town, approaching any intersections, please slow down, give way, drive safe, keep left, and be mindful when you're filling up at the pump. I'm going to leave you guys with two more songs. We're going to hear from our TJ with Bling Bling, and finally, Pitbull featuring Havana Brant and Afrojack with Last Night. I'm DJ Lachlan, and you have been feeling the vibe on your community radio station, 107.7 2 Dry FM, on your radio and via the Community Radio Plus app. You shall hear me again next Saturday evening, same time and same place. But until then, good night all.

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2: In Broken Hill today, we're heading for an overnight low of 6 degrees. Tomorrow, Sunday, it'll be cloudy, fog then sunny, with a top temperature of 16 degrees. And for Monday, partly cloudy and a high of 17 degrees. In Menindee today, we're heading for an overnight low of 8 degrees. Tomorrow, Sunday, it'll be cloudy with a top temperature of 17 degrees. And for Monday, partly cloudy and a high of 17 degrees. The Darling River water level at Weir 32 is 1.43 metres. And the current Menindee Lakes dam levels are sitting at 32%. And currently Broken Hill, it's 10 degrees and 12 in Menindee.
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0: I wish I could sing like that. It's not everything, singing, you know. The only important thing these days is rhythm and melody. 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
1: Good morning, I'm David Cameron. The Prime Minister is confident the platform agreed to by factional leaders at Labor's National Conference will position the party for another election win. However, Anthony Albanese faces disapproval from some backbench MPs over a lack of debate on contentious issues. MP Ed Husic says debate would strengthen the party, not weaken it.
2: I would take the view that there's this, as I said earlier, a perception that having a different view or taking a different stand or staking different ground, that presents as a risk to the stability of the government. I think that's overblown.
1: France says it's experiencing its biggest ever loss of land to wildfires. An area almost 10 times the size of Paris has been destroyed already this year. Meantime, Spain's Prime Minister Pedro Sanchez says firefighters are working to save lives as wildfires continue to blaze west of Madrid. More than 90,000 people have been told to evacuate or are in lockdown. Here's the BBC's Sergi Ficada.
3: Prime Minister Pedro Sanchez visited the area this morning and he said that Spain is now living a complex situation when it comes to these specific wildfires. He said that there is a window of opportunity over the weekend because the temperatures have gone down a little bit, humidity has gone up, but the problem is still the wind. The wind is not helping those firefighters tackling those fires. So still pretty much the situation not controlled, and local authorities are not expecting this to change anytime soon.
1: Two people have been shot by police at Cairns in Queensland's far north. Officers arrived at an address in the suburb of Mount Sheridan just after 5 p.m. yesterday, following reports of a man armed with knives. They say they attempted to engage with the man before officers drew their firearms and shot at him. During the altercation, a woman was also shot. Both are in hospital in a stable condition. An investigation into the incident is underway. New South Wales police say two motorcyclists have died in separate crashes. An 18-year-old male rider died after crashing into a parked truck on the Great Western Highway at Kelso near Bathurst yesterday afternoon. Later, a trail bike rider was killed in a crash at Glenorie in the Hills District, northwest of Sydney. He was treated at the scene by a medical team but couldn't be revived. Leaders of a huge Indian youth movement that's led an unprecedented challenge to Narendra Modi's government have called off their protests. They say the administration has accepted all their demands, including the resignation of the Education Minister Dhimendra Pradhan, amid anger over leaks of exam papers. These protesters say they're pleased with the outcome.
4: I honestly was not expecting the government to, bow down to the people so quickly. But it happened. Our constitution won. Our voices were heard, and I feel incredible right now.
5: Today is a testament to the fact that government has to be answerable to its citizens, and they have to listen to us. I think this day shows us that the government has to listen.
1: To sport, and in the NRL, the Cowboys beat the Broncos 18-10. The Bulldogs defeated the Warriors 18-6. Canberra Raiders 56-10 over the West's Tigers. In the AFL, Western Bulldogs too strong for Richmond, winning by 57 points. The Swans defeated GWS 139-88. And Hawthorn had a 93-point win over Essendon.
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7: In Broken Hill today, it'll be cloudy with the forecast high of 15 and an overnight low of 7 degrees. Tomorrow, Monday, it'll be becoming cloudy with a top temperature of 17 degrees. And for Tuesday, partly cloudy and a high of 17 degrees. In Menindee today, it'll be late showers with a forecast high of 17 and an overnight low of 8 degrees. with a 40% chance of rain. Tomorrow, Monday, it'll be becoming cloudy with a top temperature of 18 degrees. And for Tuesday, partly cloudy and a high of 18 degrees. The Darling River water level at Weir 32 is 1.44 metres. And the current Menindee Lakes dam levels are sitting at 32%. And currently in Broken Hill, it is 9 degrees, while in Menindee, it is also 9 degrees.
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1: Good morning, I'm David Cameron. A petrel found washed up on a Queensland coastal island by wildlife rangers has been confirmed positive for the deadly H5 bird flu strain. Its discovery on Moreton Island, north of Brisbane, is a first for the state. Avian influenza has now been detected in four states after being found in Western Australia, South Australia and New South Wales. The virus could have catastrophic consequences for native wildlife. Poultry farmers are also following plans to prevent infections. Saudi air defences are reported to have intercepted two ballistic missiles fired from Yemen targeting oil refineries. The Iranian-backed Houthis say they've attacked targets in Saudi Arabia in retaliation for Saudi airstrikes. In the direct conflict between Iran and the US, no strikes have been reported overnight for the first time in 2 weeks, even as President Trump is considering a major escalation in the conflict. The BBC's Sebastian Usher has more.
2: The threat of Iran opening a new front in its war with the US through the Houthi movement it backs in Yemen has increasingly become a reality in recent days. The Houthis have carried out attacks on vessels using the Bab el-Mandeb Strait in order to try to deny Saudi fuel cargoes taking an alternative route to the Strait of Hormuz. During the height of the war in Yemen, the Houthis fired at targets inside Saudi Arabia, which headed a coalition against them. Now they've exchanged strikes again, raising fears of a further widening of the conflict.
1: The Prime Minister is confident the platform agreed to by factional leaders at Labor's National Conference will position the party for another election win. In closing remarks yesterday, Anthony Albanese said the event was the start of reforms to be taken to voters. However, the PM faces disapproval from some backbench MPs over a lack of debate on contentious issues, including a position on Israel and Palestine. MP Ed Husic says he'll continue to break ranks, saying debate would strengthen the party at the polls, not weaken it.
3: I would take the view that there's this, as I said earlier, a perception that having a different view or taking a different stand or staking different ground, that presents as a risk to the stability of the government. I think that's overblown.
1: Conservationists are asking Labor to follow through with a commitment to support a global ban on deep-sea mining. Shannon Kirkwood has more.
4: Labor's national conference agreed on Friday it will lead ambitious international efforts for a global moratorium on deep-sea mining in international waters. Delegates at the International Seabed Authority Assembly in Jamaica are scheduled to discuss the future of deep-sea mining and protection of the seafloor over the next 5 days. Greenpeace Australia's Dr. Susie Byers says it's a welcomed commitment and Australia's actions at that meeting will be heavily scrutinised. She says if deep-sea mining is allowed to start, it will cause irreversible damage to the ocean and communities, in particular Pacific nations, cultures and economies.
1: Australia's success in the pool has continued at the Commonwealth Games in Glasgow. Sam Short has won the men's 400-metre freestyle with teammates Elijah Winnington taking silver and Ben Godemans the bronze. Molly O'Callaghan powered to victory in the women's 200-metre freestyle final ahead of her teammate Lani Pallister. Alex Perkins grabbed gold in the women's 50-metre butterfly. Sam Williamson won the men's 100-metre breaststroke and para-swimmer Jack Ireland claimed silver in the men's 200-metre freestyle S14.
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6: In Broken Hill today, it'll be cloudy with a forecast high of 15 and an overnight low of 7 degrees. Tomorrow, Monday, it'll be becoming cloudy with a top temperature of 17 degrees. And for Tuesday, partly cloudy and a high of 17 degrees. In Menindee today, it'll be late showers with a forecast high of 17 and an overnight low of 8 degrees. with a 40% chance of rain. Tomorrow, Monday, it'll be becoming cloudy with a top temperature of 18 degrees. And for Tuesday, partly cloudy and a high of 18 degrees. The Darling River water level at Weir 32 is 1.44 metres. And the current Menindee Lakes dam levels are sitting at 32%. And currently in Broken Hill, it is 8 degrees. While in Menindee, it is also 8 degrees.
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1: Good morning, I'm David Cameron. Two people have been shot by police in an incident in Cairns in Queensland's far north. Officers arrived at an address in the suburb of Mount Sheridan just after 5pm yesterday, following reports of a man armed with knives. They say they attempted to engage with the man before officers drew their firearms and shot at him. A civilian woman was also shot during the altercation. Both are in Cairns Hospital in a stable condition. Police say there's no ongoing threat to the public and an investigation into the incident is now underway. New South Wales police say two motorcyclists have died in separate crashes. An 18-year-old male rider died after crashing into a parked truck on the Great Western Highway at Kelso near Bathurst yesterday afternoon. Several hours later, a trail bike rider was killed in a crash at Glenorie in the Hills District, northwest of Sydney. He was treated at the scene by a CareFlight medical team, but couldn't be revived. Leaders of a huge Indian youth movement that's led an unprecedented challenge to Narendra Modi's government have called off their protests. They say the administration has accepted all their demands, including the resignation of the Education Minister, Dhimendra Pradhan, amid anger over leaks of exam papers. These protesters say they're pleased with the outcome.
2: I honestly was not expecting the government to, you know, bow down to the people so quickly. But it happened. Our constitution won. Our voices were heard, and I feel incredible right now.
3: Today is a testament to the fact that government has to be answerable to its citizens, and they have to listen to us. I think this shows us that the government has to listen.
1: Tens of thousands of people have been evacuated from their homes in France and Spain as strong winds and high temperatures fuel wildfires across southern Europe. The Tour de France has been largely limited to Paris due to the fires. Advocates are calling for greater action on chronic pain as a new report reveals many Australians continue to struggle with a lack of recognition and timely diagnosis. Chronic Pain Australia says millions of Australians are impacted. Chair Nicolette Ellis says there's still a significant gap in recognition and care.
4: We shouldn't accept that our health system doesn't routinely measure chronic pain, especially when it's affecting 5.4 million Australians. It's the leading cause of disability and lost productivity. We can't plan for it. We don't appropriately invest in the care that's needed for people and the mental distress that that causes of not getting the care that they need and not being recognised.
1: Planet Ark says more Australians are volunteering their time to the environment and community on National Tree Day. It's the campaign's 30th year. Senior Program Manager Hayley Durham says an increasing number of people are coming together each year to plant trees.
5: It's really clear that Australians still have a real appetite to come together and do something positive for nature. And we're hoping to build on our momentum because this is our 30th year of National Tree Day, which is Australia's largest community planting event.
1: To sport, and in the NRL, the Cowboys beat the Broncos 18-10. The Bulldogs defeated the Warriors 18-6. Canberra Raiders 56-10 winners over the West's Tigers. In the AFL, Western Bulldogs too strong for Richmond, winning by 57 points. The Swans defeated GWS 139-88. And Hawthorn had a 93-point win over Essendon.
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7: In Broken Hill today, it'll be cloudy with the forecast high of 15 and an overnight low of 7 degrees. Tomorrow, Monday, it'll be becoming cloudy with a top temperature of 17 degrees. And for Tuesday, partly cloudy and a high of 17 degrees. In Menindee today, it'll be light showers with a forecast high of 17 and an overnight low of 8 degrees. with a 40% chance of rain. Tomorrow, Monday, it'll be becoming cloudy with the top temperature of 18 degrees. And for Tuesday, partly cloudy and a high of 18 degrees. The Darling River water level at Weir 32 is 1.44 metres. And the current Menindee Lakes dam levels are sitting at 32%. And currently in Broken Hill, it is 10 degrees, while in Menindee, it is now 8.
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1: Good morning, I'm David Cameron. At least one person is dead and more than a dozen are injured, some seriously, after a vehicle was suspected of striking a crowd near Berlin's annual Pride event. It's not clear if the incident was intentional. A vehicle with heavy damage was found abandoned and police have launched a manhunt to find the driver. Hundreds of thousands of people had taken to the streets of Berlin to advocate for tolerance and diversity, culminating in concerts at the Brandenburg Gate. The Pride parade has now been cancelled. The New South Wales government says it's considering ways to better protect victim survivors in sexual assault trials. It comes after concerns about their counselling notes being used against them during court proceedings. Currently, defence lawyers can subpoena files from a victim's counselling sessions with court approval. The state government says it's commissioned a law professor to prepare an independent report on potential reforms. State Attorney General Michael Daly says the justice system must avoid re-traumatising victim survivors without making it less fair for people accused of a crime. Advocates are calling for greater action on chronic pain as a new report reveals many Australians continue to struggle with a lack of recognition and timely diagnosis. Chronic Pain Australia says almost 5.5 million Australians are impacted. Chair Nicolette Ellis says their survey shows there needs to be more recognition of the need for a faster diagnosis and better access to care.
2: 4 in 10 respondents waited more than 3 years for a diagnosis, and many describe years of being dismissed or told that their pain was because of stress or all in their head. During that time, people are often unable to work, experience financial hardship, and miss out on the care that they need. And for many, the hardest part isn't just living with their pain, it's fighting to have their pain recognised and validated.
1: Planet Ark says more Australians are volunteering their time on National Tree Day. It's the campaign's 30th year. Senior Program Manager Hayley Durham says an increasing number of people are coming together each year to plant trees.
3: It's really clear that Australians still have a real appetite to come together and do something positive for nature. And we're hoping to build on our momentum because this is our 30th year of National Tree Day, which is Australia's largest community planting event.
1: The president of Kazakhstan has told Vladimir Putin that Russia's war with Ukraine needs to end. Kasym Jomart Tokayev, who is considered an ally of Moscow, was speaking alongside the Russian president, is the BBC's Paul Moss.
4: President Tokayev was speaking at a summit meeting in public, which makes his comments all the more pointed. It's rare for Kazakhstan politicians to talk about the war in Ukraine, let alone say something which could be seen as criticising it. Mr. Tokayev emphasised he thought Russia was a great country, but he bemoaned the deaths of people he said represented the gene pool of both Ukraine and Russia. He also described the conflict as one between states, not a civil war, which contradicts Vladimir Putin's insistence that Ukraine has always been a part of Russia.
1: Australia's women's artistic gymnastics team has claimed Commonwealth Games gold for the first time since 2010. The team finished ahead of Canada with silver and England with bronze. Australia sits at the top of the medal tally after more wins in the swimming.
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6: In Broken Hill today, it'll be cloudy with a forecast high of 15 and an overnight low of 7 degrees. Tomorrow, Monday, it'll be becoming cloudy with a top temperature of 17 degrees. And for Tuesday, partly cloudy and a high of 17 degrees. In Menindee today, it'll be light showers with a forecast high of 17 and an overnight low of 8 degrees. with a 40% chance of rain. Tomorrow, Monday, it'll be becoming cloudy with a top temperature of 18 degrees. And for Tuesday, partly cloudy and a high of 18 degrees. The Darling River water level at Weir 32 is 1.44 metres. And the current Menindi Lakes dam levels are sitting at 32%. And currently in Broken Hill, it is 12 degrees, while in Menindi, it is now 10.
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5: Good morning, listeners. It's Reverend Helen Ferguson from the Anglican Church of Broken Hill. Today we celebrate St James Day and we're going to hear from the Gospel reading of Matthew, chapter 20, verses 20 to 28. Glory to you, Lord Jesus Christ. Then the mother of the sons of Zebedee came to him with her sons, and kneeling before him, she asked a favour of him. And he said to her, "What do you want?" She said to him, "Declare that these two sons of mine will sit, one at your right hand and one at your left, in your kingdom." But Jesus answered, "You do not know what you are asking. Are you able to drink the cup that I am about to drink?" They said to him, "We are able." He said to them, "You will indeed drink my cup, but to sit at my right hand and at my left, this is not mine to grant, but it is for those for whom it has been prepared by my Father." When the 10 heard it, they were angry with the two brothers. But Jesus called them to him and said, "You know that the rulers of the Gentiles lord it over them, and their great ones are tyrants over them. It will not be so among you, but whoever wishes to be great among you must be your servant, and whoever wishes to be first among you must be your slave. Just as the Son of Man came not to be served, but to serve, and to give his life as a ransom for many." This is the Gospel of the Lord. Praise to you, Lord Jesus Christ. Now, I've written a sermon based on that reading. Today, we give thanks for St. James the Apostle, one of the first disciples called by Jesus and the first of 12 to lay down his life for the gospel. Yet it's striking that on this feast day, the church gives us a gospel that doesn't show James at his best. Instead, we find him together with his brother John and their mother asking for places of honour in Christ's kingdom. It's easy to smile or even cringe at the boldness of the request. But perhaps we shouldn't judge them too quickly. Their mother simply wanted the best for her sons. She believed that Jesus was the promised Messiah, and like so many of their contemporaries, she imagined his kingdom in earthly terms. If Jesus was about to reign, surely those closest to him would hold places of privilege. James and John were not asking to abandon Jesus. They wanted to be near him. They simply misunderstood the kind of king he had come to be. Jesus' response is both gentle and challenging. He doesn't chastise them for loving him or for wanting to be close to him. Instead, He invites them to see that true discipleship is something very different from worldly success. "Are you able to drink the cup that I'm about to drink?" he asks. The cup Jesus speaks of is the cup of self-sacrifice. It's the path of faithful obedience, the willingness to place God's will before our own. James answers confidently, perhaps without fully understanding what he's saying. Yet, in time, he does drink that cup. The ambitious disciple becomes the faithful apostle, and the man who once sought honour becomes the first of the 12 to give his life for the Lord. The other disciples are indignant, but perhaps only because James and John had voiced what many of them were thinking. Jesus knows that every human heart is tempted to compare, to compete, and to seek recognition. That temptation has not disappeared in today's world. We may not be seeking seats at Christ's right hand, but we can still long to be noticed, appreciated, or thought important. We can quietly compare our gifts with those of others, or wonder why our own faithfulness seems to go unseen. Into all those ordinary struggles, Jesus speaks words of grace. "Whoever wishes to be great among you must be your servant." In his kingdom, greatness is not measured by prominence, but by love. Not by status, but by faithfulness. This is good news for the church. Most Christian service is hidden. It's found in prayers quietly offered, meals prepared, flowers arranged, children taught, lonely neighbours visited, generous giving, patient forgiveness, and countless acts of kindness that no one else may ever notice. Yet our Lord notices the kingdom grows through such humble faithfulness. As Anglicans, we gather week by week around the Lord's table, where we encounter the one who came not to be served, but to serve, and to give his life as a ransom for many. Here we learn again that the pattern of Christ's life is to become the pattern of ours. We receive his grace so that we may reflect his love in our homes, our workplaces, and our communities. On this feast of St. James, we are reminded that God is wonderfully patient with imperfect disciples. James didn't begin with a perfect understanding of Jesus, but Jesus didn't give up on him. Instead, he shaped him, strengthened him, and transformed him into a man of courage and conviction. And the same Lord is at work in us. He calls us, not because we're already worthy, but because he's gracious. He invites us day by day to follow him in the ordinary path of humble service, trusting that the way of the cross always leads to the joy of the resurrection. May we be people similar to St. James, that we may follow Christ with courage, serve him with humility, and remain faithful to the end. Amen.
6: 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I wanna dance with my baby.